0: David. On the night you fall in all the pieces, you can bring your lonely heart to Jesus. What if I told you that I believe it?
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2: 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Amen, and let it be. 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Thank you.
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4: 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My body was shaking. Tears were flowing down my face." Another man will say, "I came to Christ because I was overcome with the reality that Christ actually was willing to take my punishment and die." His love language was acts of service. He saw Christ's death on the cross as the supreme act of service.
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0: Have you seen her video, Megan Woods, Heaven Down Here, closing out the set? I love it and love her ministry as well. I'm Effie, Inside Praise and Worship. We've got We the Kingdom, Jesus Does, in about 2 minutes. Thanks for listening.
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1: Perfectly. Micah Tyler inside the Praise and Worship channel, even when it doesn't seem like it's working out. But thank God, Isaiah 61:3 speaks of God giving beauty for ashes. And ashes are what remain after something is burned. In life, they can represent a dream, relationship, or season that didn't work out as planned. It always happens. But thank God, restoration doesn't always mean getting the old thing back. Sometimes God creates something new. Your loss doesn't get the final word. God does. He'll give you beauty for ashes.

0: You know, if you've never prayed with your spouse, let me give you a sample prayer that you could pray today out loud. Just grab her hand, grab his hand, look heavenward and say, God, help.
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0: 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He will answer that prayer.
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3: 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And if you desire to experience the extraordinary reality of the new birth, you need to look at Jesus' death on the cross with that kind of faith. You need to cry out in your heart saying, Lord, I need to be saved. Not, well, that was interesting. You know, thank you. That was a kind of, you know, that was okay. That was good information. No, you need to cry out and say, Jesus, will you save me? And look to him. Have faith in him.
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5: Your Moody Radio weather forecast. It looks like the heat and humidity will hang around for a while. Low pressure over central Florida, and that might bring us a shower or thunderstorm for the overnight hours. We'll stay cloudy or low in the upper 70s, and then we get a mix of sunshine and clouds on Sunday. Hot and humid, we're going up to about 90, and tomorrow's heat index about 105, and showers will be a pretty good possibility. More showers Monday. This is staff meteorologist Steve Hamilton for Moody Radio, South Florida.
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0: What a mighty God we serve. And as we serve him, let's serve with a life of worship. Worship is more than a song we sing at church on Sundays or Bible study. 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Okay, even in the parking lot, okay? 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
2: 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And you have 200 people in your extended family that do not know God, but your heart is not on fire enough to touch them. And they desperately need God, and you're the missionary to that extended family. And all that needs to happen is you have to want it bad enough. I believe that God is looking for people that want him bad enough. It's about the glory of God, about the purposes of his kingdom, to say, here I am, Lord. I will not give up. Use me, Lord.
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0: Toby Mac, Lord, it feels good to be loved by you. And it feels good to know that God is with us. Joshua 1:9 reminds us to be strong and courageous, for the Lord your God is with you wherever you go. Victory and defeat are temporary. Resilience is eternal. As Christians, we're called to keep going, knowing God walks with us through every victory and setback. Courage comes from trusting his presence. Know that God is with you every step of the way.
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4: In Matthew 7:8, Jesus said, "Everyone who asks receives." Hi, I'm Rob West of Faith and Finance Live, inviting you to pray with me for our approaching fall share event. 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
5: 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God's method of drawing us is love. The amazing thing is that God individualizes his expressions of love. To put it another way, he speaks our love language. The man whose love language is physical touch will say, "I felt God. My body was shaking. Tears were flowing down my face." Another man will say, "I came to Christ because I was overcome with the reality that Christ actually was willing to take my punishment and die." His love language was acts of service. He saw Christ's death on the cross as the supreme act of service.
6: Dr. Gary Chapman is the author of The 5 Love Languages. 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

0: This is Bible Q&A with John MacArthur, and I'm Denny Nugent with today's question about a woman spoken of only once in the whole of the New Testament. Her name is Phoebe, and in Romans 16:1, the Apostle Paul calls her a servant of the church. Now, John, what exactly does that phrase mean, servant of the church? Is that describing an office in the church, an office designed specifically for women like Phoebe?
1: Well, servant is the word diakonos, and it's a very sort of pedantic word. It's a very common word in the Greek language. It just means a servant, table waiter, somebody who waited on a table. It could refer to a man doing that. It could refer to a woman doing that in the common use of the word. Very generic word, not an official word. It's not servant with a capital S or deacon with a capital D. Just a servant of the church. That can be true of a man or a woman. Now, we know that apostles had a very official function and office in the purposes of God as the foundation to the church. We know that elders have a very official responsibility, that they are set apart, called by God, gifted, qualified, ordained, and they serve the role of leadership in the church. But when you come to deacons, there are several places that indicate to us that these are just folks who serve in the church. They could be men, they could be women. And in those lists of deacons that we read in the pastoral epistles, there's nothing that limits that role to men. I think it's as extensive as the service that people render, men or women.
0: All right, thanks, John. And thanks to you for tuning in today to Bible Q&A with John MacArthur, pastor, Bible teacher, and author of the MacArthur New Testament Commentary Series. 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
2: Your Moody Radio weather forecast. It looks like the heat and humidity will hang around for a while. Low pressure over central Florida, and that might bring us a shower or thunderstorm for the overnight hours. We'll stay cloudy or low in the upper 70s, and then we get a mix of sunshine and clouds on Sunday. Hot and humid, we're going up to about 90, and tomorrow's heat index about 105, and showers will be a pretty good possibility. More showers Monday. This is staff meteorologist Steve Hamilton for Moody Radio, South Florida.
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1: A quitter never wins and a winner never quits. And we cannot quit on God. And we can't give up on his word. The book of Ezra reminds us that God always keeps his promises. Thank God he doesn't give up on us. 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
3: 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And they desperately need God, and you're the missionary to that extended family, and all that needs to happen is you have to want it bad enough. I believe that God is looking for people that want him bad enough. It's about the glory of God, about the purposes of his kingdom, to say, here I am, Lord. I will not give up. Use me, Lord.
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5: 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I'm Chris Fabry. 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

0: by being lay leaders, it's exploding. That's Christian radio broadcaster, pastor, and Spanish teacher Ken Cummins, referring to how God is using lay leaders who are serving as pastors and evangelists in the growing church in Cuba. Hi, I'm Andy Napier, and this is Footsteps from TWR. Ken, you traveled to Cuba on a missions trip in 2025, and you were encouraged with what you saw.
1: The church is on fire and is growing. I had the opportunity in part of that trip to preach. It was on a Sunday night. When I walked up to the pastor, he says, "Well, where is your interpreter?" Says, "Well, I don't have one." And he kind of looked me kind of odd. I said, "Don't worry about it." So I started speaking to him in Spanish. He said, "Okay." And so he talked to me for an hour and a half after service. And we had a long conversation that there is a flight away from here of people. When they get an opportunity, they're leaving because of the economic pressure, because of the communist pressure, and just because of the shortage of everything.
0: And unfortunately, this exodus includes trained and experienced pastors.
1: His opinion was they need to step away from this idea that you have to wait till you get seminary training in order to become a pastor. He said that's beginning to change. The lay leaders are the leaders within the churches. By being lay leaders, it's exploding because they're being the body of Christ and using the giftings that God has given them.
0: Please pray for these lay leaders as they are stepping up in the growing church in Cuba. To listen again to this or any past episode of Footsteps, go to twr.org/footsteps. twr.org/footsteps.
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3: Your Moody radio weather forecast. It looks like the heat and humidity will hang around for a while. Low pressure over central Florida, and that might bring us a shower or thunderstorm for the overnight hours. We'll stay cloudy or low in the upper 70s, and then we get a mix of sunshine and clouds on Sunday. Hot and humid, we're going up to about 90, and tomorrow's heat index about 105, and showers will be a pretty good possibility. More showers Monday. This is staff meteorologist Steve Hamilton for Moody Radio, South Florida.
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0: this all along. I tell you, when you look back and you wonder, how did you make it through, over and beyond your wildest dreams? It was only Jesus. Forever faithful, forever tried and true. Hallelujah. It's the Praise and Worship Channel. I'm Effie. Thanks so much for listening. Happy belated birthday going out to Dr. Tony Evans, who just celebrated 77 years young on September 10th. Also, Lauren Daigle's birthday was a few days ago. She's 35 years young. Got to say hi to some of my coworkers, Tricia McMillan. I don't know your age, and I'm not going to tell it, but happy birthday, Tricia, as well as Mildred Stalling. We call her Millie. She is definitely a prayer warrior, and they're just both such wonderful ladies that love the Lord. But Millie, Tricia, God bless you. Happy birthday. And if today is your birthday, or if you've recently celebrated one, we say God bless you. And we hope you have decades more. And thanks so much for listening to the Praise and Worship Channel.
1: Oswald Chambers said, prayer does not fit us for the greater work. Prayer is the greater work. Hi, friends. This is Janet Parshall, host of In the Market with Janet Parshall. And as you know, our Fall Share event is nearly here. So let's pray. Lord, we invite you to work in a mighty way at Share. We want the unstoppable gospel to be heard loud and clear every day on Moody Radio. So we thank you in advance for what you will do. Amen. Thank you, friends, for praying. But don't stop. Keep praying for Share. And thank you so much.
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0: God is good all the time, and all the time he's amazing. Lamentations 3:23, his mercies are new every morning. Great is your faithfulness. And faith isn't a one-time act. It's a daily surrender. Yesterday's trust isn't enough for today's trials. Like manna in the wilderness, God gives fresh grace each morning for what lies ahead. Y'all, let's trust him when we can't trace him. Praise and worship.
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0: Sherry Ladley lost her husband James on September 11th, 2001. Her two children lost their father. Their family lost their joy. The 9/11 attacks were tragic for all Americans, but for Sherry and her kids, it was deeply tragic. Since that day, our country has rebuilt some of what it's lost. Sherry's family has too. She remarried a few years later and had a daughter whose middle name is Hope. This year on 9/11, let's all pause and remember the people we lost and the tragedy that changed everything. And let's cling to hope and to the one who heals. For Family Life Blended, I'm Ron Deal.
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2: 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Do you not know? Have you not heard? The Lord is the everlasting God, the creator of the ends of the earth. He will not grow tired or weary. In his understanding, no one can fathom. He gives strength to the weary and increases the power of the weak. For youths grow tired and weary, and young men stumble and fall. But those who hope in the Lord will renew their strength. They will soar on wings like eagles. They will run and not grow weary. They will walk and not be faint. From Isaiah 40, listen to the Bible. 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
4: Your Moody Radio weather forecast. It looks like the heat and humidity will hang around for a while. Low pressure over central Florida, and that might bring us a shower or thunderstorm for the overnight hours. We'll stay cloudy or low in the upper 70s, and then we get a mix of sunshine and clouds on Sunday. Hot and humid, we're going up to about 90, and tomorrow's heat index about 105, and showers will be a pretty good possibility. More showers Monday. This is staff meteorologist Steve Hamilton for Moody Radio, South Florida.
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0: Megan Woods in heaven down here. And my question is, are you going to be in heaven up there? The Bible says, these are written to you who believe in the name of the Son of God so that you may know that you have eternal life. Do you know you're headed for heaven? Do you know your sins have been forgiven, that Jesus is your Savior? If you're at all fuzzy, you can be certain. The Bible says it's by grace that we're saved through faith, that not of ourselves, it's the gift of God, so no one can boast or brag. Have a conversation right now with a volunteer who would love to answer your questions and pray with you to receive Jesus at 888-NEED-HIM, 888-NEED-HIM.
1: Prayer is a flashlight into the unknown. I'm Chris Fabry. Would you pray with me for our upcoming fall share? 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In the name of Jesus, amen. Thanks for continuing to pray for fall share.
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0: It's Crazy Money Day. Hi, I'm Chuck Bentley with My Money Life from Crown. An online story reminds me that money itself cannot solve man's problems. A homeless man named Ted was featured in a 2005 documentary. Filmmakers gave him $100,000, offered free financial coaching, and followed his journey with cameras. At first, life seemed to be turning around for Ted. He moved out from under a bridge into a motel, then into an apartment. From all outward appearances, he seemed to have gained stability and hope. But as the months passed, Ted stopped listening to the financial experts trying to help him. Gradually, the money disappeared. 6 months later, the money was gone, along with his apartment. He ended up living back where he started, under the bridge. It's a sobering reminder that money can create opportunity, but it can't create wisdom. Lasting financial change comes from developing new habits, embracing wise counsel, and learning to manage what God has entrusted to us. 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
1: Your Moody Radio weather forecast. It looks like the heat and humidity will hang around for a while. Low pressure over central Florida, and that might bring us a shower or thunderstorm for the overnight hours. We'll stay cloudy or low in the upper 70s, and then we get a mix of sunshine and clouds on Sunday. Hot and humid, we're going up to about 90, and tomorrow's heat index about 105, and showers will be a pretty good possibility. More showers Monday. This is staff meteorologist Steve Hamilton for Moody Radio, South Florida.
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0: That's Toby Mack, and we're so glad you're with us today. Whenever a man inordinately desires anything, he instantly loses inward peace. The proud and covetous are never at rest, while the poor and lowly in spirit pass their life in continual peace. The man who is not yet perfectly dead to self is quickly tempted and overcome by small and trifling things. Boy, great observation there from Thomas A. Kempis.
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6: Oswald Chambers said, "Prayer does not fit us for the greater work. 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Hi, friends. This is Janet Parshall, host of In the Market with Janet Parshall. And as you know, our fall share event is nearly here. So let's pray. Lord, we invite you to work in a mighty way at share. We want the unstoppable gospel to be heard loud and clear every day on Moody Radio. So we thank you in advance for what you will do. Amen. Thank you, friends, for praying. But don't stop. Keep praying for share. And thank you so much.
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0: We're just 20 minutes away from the top of the hour. That's Jeremy Camp. Been in a study in the book of Genesis, and you come to chapter 39. We're told that Joseph was handsome in form and appearance, and he's been sold into slavery, bought by a guy named Potiphar, the leader of the Pharaoh's guard. And Potiphar's wife notices Joseph's a hunky kind of guy. And so one day she cast her eyes on Joseph and said, "Lie with me." Joseph refused. And I love Joseph's comment. He says, "How can I do this great wickedness and sin against God?" Joseph ultimately answered to a higher call, and so do I. Lord, thank you that Joseph got it right. He saw the sin for what it was. He denied the wife. He denied himself because he loved you more. No matter how elaborate or beautiful the disguise, how luscious the promise, how harmless it appears, every sin is wickedness. I must say no, this time, every time, for all time. Help me, Jesus. Amen.
1: Did you know some flowers bloom in the dark? When no one is watching, they produce their most extravagant bloom. Maybe your life feels like that right now. Suffering that few people ever see. In her new book, Something Good Will Grow, Finding God's Heart in the Soil of Suffering, Nicole Jacobs Myers shares what she's learned through her own suffering. Something Good Will Grow, wherever Christian books are sold, and at moodypublishers.com.
2: The Unstoppable Gospel offers light in dark times. I'm Carl Claussen, inviting you to pray with me that the light of Jesus would be seen in our upcoming Fall Share event. Lord, you're the light of the world. We pray that many would find you as Savior, even in the middle of Share. We want you to be glorified, Jesus. Amen, and let it be. And please continue to pray for Share. Thank you.
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4: 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And they desperately need God, and you're the missionary to that extended family, and all that needs to happen is you have to want it bad enough. I believe that God is looking for people that want Him bad enough. It's about the glory of God, about the purposes of His kingdom, to say, "Here I am, Lord. I will not give up. Use me, Lord."
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0: Science sells seashells as proof of evolution. That's next on today's Creation Moment. And now, here's our Creation Moments host, Ian Taylor.
1: A strange and beautiful family of creatures known as ammonoids nicely illustrate the illogic and lack of scientific reasoning used by defenders of evolution. While the chambered nautilus is the only species of ammonoid that exists today, the fossil record reveals hundreds of extinct species. Some, like the chambered nautilus, have relatively simple shells. Others had intricately detailed shells with ruffled and wavy walls. Historically, evolutionists have always explained this variation by saying that, like all other living things, ammonoids evolved from simple to complex. Recently, an ammonoid specialist developed a system that mathematically rates the shell's complexity, based upon factors like the length and the number of loops and the spirals in the shells. He concluded that even though the relatively simple chambered nautilus survives, those with more complex shapes had a survival advantage in the past. He argues that the ammonoids evolved from the complex to the simple, thus proving evolution. Simple to complex, complex to simple. Hey, both arguments cannot be used in science to support evolution. The fact that supporters of evolution illogically argue in both directions shows that evolution is not scientific. It is merely a philosophy that seeks to explain the creation without the need for the creator. But ultimately, evolution is unable to explain the creation without our creator.
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3: Your Moody Radio weather forecast. It looks like the heat and humidity will hang around for a while. Low pressure over central Florida, and that might bring us a shower or thunderstorm for the overnight hours. We'll stay cloudy or low in the upper 70s, and then we get a mix of sunshine and clouds on Sunday. Hot and humid, we're going up to about 90, and tomorrow's heat index about 105, and showers will be a pretty good possibility. More showers Monday. This is staff meteorologist Steve Hamilton for Moody Radio, South Florida.
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0: Mary Magdalene is one of the most misunderstood women in the Bible. The Bible is somewhat limited in the information it provides about her, and historians through the years have filled in the blanks according to their own beliefs. The first mention of Mary Magdalene is in Matthew 27, where he says she was one of the women observing the crucifixion from a distance. In Matthew 28, we're told she and the other Mary went to the tomb and encountered an angel who rolled back the stone and told them about Jesus' resurrection. Mark also tells us about the encounter with the angel, but Mark 16:9 includes background about Mary. Now, when he rose early on the first day of the week, he appeared first to Mary Magdalene, from whom he had cast out seven demons. Luke is the only one who mentioned her prior to the crucifixion. In chapter 8, he recorded, "Soon afterward, he went on through cities and villages, proclaiming and bringing the good news of the kingdom of God, and the 12 were with him, and also some women who had been healed of evil spirits and infirmities, Mary, called Magdalene, from whom seven demons had gone out, and Joanna, the wife of Chuza, Herod's household manager, and Susanna, and many others who provided for them out of their means." In John's account of the resurrection, he reports that Mary Magdalene told Peter and John they had taken Jesus out of the tomb and she didn't know where they had taken him. I'm Sharon Wilharm, host of All God's Women and author of The Amazing Crab Alley Revival, a Southern historical story about Victorian church ladies. Learn more at allgodswomen.com.
1: Your Moody Radio weather forecast. It looks like the heat and humidity will hang around for a while. Low pressure over central Florida, and that might bring us a shower or thunderstorm for the overnight hours. We'll stay cloudy or low in the upper 70s, and then we get a mix of sunshine and clouds on Sunday. Hot and humid, we're going up to about 90, and tomorrow's heat index about 105, and showers will be a pretty good possibility. More showers Monday. This is staff meteorologist Steve Hamilton for Moody Radio, South Florida.
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0: Determining who to partner with in ministry can be tricky. In Ezra 4, we read that a group of people living in Israel attempted to join the temple rebuilding efforts. But get this, the returnees refused their help. Why? It's Today in the Word from Moody Bible Institute, and I'm John Gager. Well, our passage indicates that opposition from the people living in the land had persisted for many decades. Today in the Word, we read in Ezra chapter 5, they bribed officials to work against them and frustrate their plans during the entire reign of Cyrus, king of Persia, and down to the reign of Darius, king of Persia. The truth is, this chapter outlines a period of opposition to God's work that spanned at least 70 years. 70 years! Well, the enemies of Judah and Benjamin, who offered to help, say that they have been sacrificing to God since the time of Esarhaddon, king of Assyria, who brought us here. Esarhaddon ruled Assyria from 680 to 669 BC, so these people had been in the promised land for more than a century. Though they claimed to worship God like the returnees, at most, they worshipped him as one of many gods. We know this from 2 Kings chapter 17, which details the syncretism and false worship of the people whom the Assyrians brought to Israel. So the returnees refused to compromise by allowing unfaithful people to join in the rebuilding of the Lord's temple. How have you determined who to partner with in ministry? How would you have responded to the offer of help had it been extended to you? This offer that we read about in Ezra chapter 4, it's worth thinking about. Maybe you want to explore that whole thing deeper. You can do that at our website, todayintheword.org. Again, our website is todayintheword.org.
1: Your Moody Radio weather forecast. It looks like the heat and humidity will hang around for a while. Low pressure over central Florida, and that might bring us a shower or thunderstorm for the overnight hours. We'll stay cloudy or low in the upper 70s, and then we get a mix of sunshine and clouds on Sunday. Hot and humid, we're going up to about 90, and tomorrow's heat index about 105, and showers will be a pretty good possibility. More showers Monday. This is staff meteorologist Steve Hamilton for Moody Radio, South Florida.
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0: That's Cochrane & Company, and I'm John Gager asking, how many steps do you walk in a lifetime? Well, assuming an average of 7,500 steps a day and a lifespan of 79 years, your step count will total about 216 million, a distance of about 110,000 miles, long enough to walk around the Earth roughly five times. But let's say your lifestyle is much more sedentary. You get half that step count. Even then, you'll rack up enough steps to circle the equator twice. You know what's even more amazing, though? How few the number of times that we fall. I mean, think of the tens of thousands of steps we take every week at work, at home, the grocery store, and ask yourself, when was the last time I fell? I'm not suggesting it doesn't happen, but for most of us, all glory to God, the falls are few and far between. But when was the last time you thanked God that He has kept you from falling on your bottom, or worse, your face? Psalm 121:3 says He will not allow your foot to slip. Let's talk further about our steps. Got some fascinating statistics at ThursdayThought.com, my blog spot, ThursdayThought.com. 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
1: In Matthew 7:8, Jesus said, "Everyone who asks receives." Hi, I'm Rob West of Faith and Finance Live, inviting you to pray with me for our approaching fall share event. Heavenly Father, You know our needs. As we gather for share, we pray that You would touch many hearts and meet our needs. Thanks for Your faithful provision in the past. In Jesus' name, amen. Thank you for praying, and keep praying for share.
2: How did you come to give your life to Christ?
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2: Jesus said, "No man comes to the Father unless the Spirit draws him." God's method of drawing us is love. The amazing thing is that God individualizes His expressions of love. To put it another way, He speaks our love language. The man whose love language is physical touch will say, "I felt God. My body was shaking. Tears were flowing down my face." Another man will say, "I came to Christ because I was overcome with the reality that Christ actually was willing to take my punishment and die." His love language was acts of service. He saw Christ's death on the cross as the supreme act of service.
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4: 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The Moody Radio verse of the week is found in Deuteronomy 32, 2 through 3. "Let my teaching fall on you like rain. Let my speech settle like dew. Let my words fall like rain on tender grass, like gentle showers on young plants. I will proclaim the name of the Lord. How glorious is our God." That's Deuteronomy 32, 2 through 3, the Moody Radio verse of the week.
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0: That's Cain and Living Water. The question is, do you have that living water? Do you have Jesus as the leader of your life? Is he the forgiver of your wrongdoing, your sins? If not, you don't have it. The Bible says, unless a man or woman is born again, they cannot see the kingdom of God. It gets worse. In Revelation 20:15, we're told whoever's name was not found written in the Lamb's book of life was cast into the lake of fire. Listen, you don't want to go there. You want to be right with God. You want to head to heaven. And you want a life with Jesus now that's lived for righteous things now, for his kingdom. And that could happen for you today. Oh, not a perfect life, because life can get more difficult with Jesus. I'll just warn you up front. It's not a panacea. But it's the only life that's worth living, the only life that brings you peace, the only life that leads you to heaven. If you're still interested, talk with a volunteer now who will pray with you to receive Jesus at 888-NEED-HIM, 888-NEED-HIM.
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4: 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I'm Chris Fabry. 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Thanks for continuing to pray for Fall Share.
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0: The Holy Spirit does the work. We just pray and believe Him to do it and not give up.
1: Your life speaks to people more than you realize. Hi, I'm Mark Gothier with Crew and Making Your Life Count. Vicki Fox says sometimes the greatest witness is simply living out an authentic relationship with Jesus every day.
0: I took a girl that I worked with to work because her car broke down. So for 2 weeks, she and I were in the car together. And of course, she knew I was a Christian. And she was kind of inquisitive and she was asking a lot of questions. And so she didn't really go to church or anything.
1: Through simple conversations, faithful prayer, and everyday kindness, Vicki watched God draw people to Himself, not because of her perfect words, but because they saw something real in her life.
0: So I would just share as much as I could with her about that, and then I would really be praying for her. Well, years later, I saw her again, and she had gone to this church that I used to go to. And she said, "Vicki, I owe all this to you because I saw your life and I wanted what you had." And she got saved. Now she was in church and doing good. And another friend of mine that I worked with, she thought she was saved, but she really wasn't. And she sang in the choir and everything at church, but she really had no personal relationship with the Lord. So she just said, "Vicki, one day I just walked down to the altar right after choir, got saved." And she says, "I know that that's because, you know, I saw your relationship and I wanted what you had." The Holy Spirit does the work. We just pray and believe Him to do it and not give up.
1: You may never know how God is using your life to influence someone else. Keep loving people, keep praying, and trust the Holy Spirit to do what only He can do. Learn more at crew.org/life.
2: Your Moody Radio weather forecast. It looks like the heat and humidity will hang around for a while. Low pressure over central Florida, and that might bring us a shower or thunderstorm for the overnight hours. We'll stay cloudy or low in the upper 70s, and then we get a mix of sunshine and clouds on Sunday. Hot and humid, we're going up to about 90, and tomorrow's heat index about 105, and showers will be a pretty good possibility. More showers Monday. This is staff meteorologist Steve Hamilton for Moody Radio, South Florida.
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0: The time is now about 40 minutes past the hour. That's Toby Mac. I'm John Giger asking, when was the last time you said thank you to somebody who encouraged you? It's so easy to receive that affirmation. So easy to enjoy the moment of their kind word, their nice text, their friendly email, their whatever it is, and not really, really say thank you. You know, we encourage the behavior that we praise and affirm. And I'm not suggesting we should be so selfish as to say thank you so we can get more, but it's appropriate to say thank you. And much more than that, it's appropriate to be the one affirming others, praising others, encouraging others. Lord, would you help us be encouragers today? For the sake of Jesus, our greatest encouragement. Amen.
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2: 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Marx believed society could be transformed through political revolution. Moody preached that true transformation begins with Jesus. 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
3: The Unstoppable Gospel offers light in dark times. I'm Carl Clausen, inviting you to pray with me that the light of Jesus would be seen in our upcoming Fall Share event. Lord, you're the light of the world. We pray that many would find you as Savior, even in the middle of Share. We want you to be glorified, Jesus. Amen, and let it be. And please continue to pray for Share. Thank you.
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1: The Apostle John, more than any other gospel writer, stated his purpose in writing the fourth gospel. However, his reason for recording this gospel appears near the end. Here's what he wrote.
2: Jesus performed many other signs in the presence of his disciples that are not written in this book. But these are written so that you may believe Jesus is the Messiah, the Son of God, and by believing, you may have life in his name.
1: In terms of these signs, John actually chose seven significant miracles to demonstrate that Jesus is indeed the Christ, the Son of God. He changed water to wine, demonstrating Jesus is the master of quality. Jesus healed a Roman official's son and demonstrated his power over distance. You see, Jesus was in Cana and the boy was in Capernaum. Jesus healed a man at the Pool of Bethesda, demonstrating his power over time. The man had been crippled for over 38 years. Jesus fed the 5,000 and demonstrated his quantitative power, multiplying the loaves and the fish. When Jesus walked on water and stilled the storm, he demonstrated his power over nature. When Jesus healed the man who was born blind, he demonstrated his power over human destiny. And when Jesus raised Lazarus from the dead, he demonstrated his power over death, both physical and spiritual. Yes, Jesus Christ is indeed God who became flesh and dwelt among us. Will you receive him as your personal Savior from sin? Will you do that today?
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3: Your Moody Radio weather forecast, a really good chance of rain and thunderstorms today. Hot and humid, we're going up to about 90, and our heat index about 105. Overnight, a few showers till about midnight, then some clouds, and we're in the upper 70s. Looks about the same for Monday. Some afternoon thunderstorms popping up again. Some sunshine, though. Hot and humid, we're going up to 90. Rain looks likely on Tuesday. This is staff meteorologist Steve Hamilton for Moody Radio, South Florida.
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1: It's Chandler Moore, God, I'm Just Grateful, here on Sunday Praise on Moody Radio. Good morning, it's John Hemmer. Have you ever wondered if all of your prayers are effective? Or maybe you've kind of been concerned about that. You're thinking, you know what, I'm not the best prayer warrior. Are my prayers even, you know, going past the ceiling in my house? You know what, they are. Think about 2 Chronicles, okay? One of the most effective prayers in the entire Bible came from 2 Chronicles. 2 Chronicles 20, by the way, it says, quote unquote, "We do not know what to do, but our eyes are on you." That's it. You see, God is interested a lot more in our heart that is producing the prayer than the prayer itself. I got a song that talks more about that next. Hold on.
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0: It's Megan Woods, Heaven Down Here on Sunday Praise on Moody Radio. Good morning, my friend. It's John Hemmer. Thank you so much for waking up and spending some time listening. Now, check this out. God's grace is responsible for so much more than just saving us. Of course, we are saved by grace. Jesus died for us. He rose again. When that happened, the debt was paid in full. But it goes so much deeper than what we think it does sometimes. How about this? Let's kind of flip the script for a minute. Maybe you're dealing with this right now in your life. A closed door. A door that you thought you were going to walk through. The door was open. Everything was good. All of a sudden, it closed. And you are like, what is happening? Why is this happening? You know what? We could be thankful for that. Because God uses those to lead us to the right door. And we got to remember, when God gives us a new beginning, it always starts with an ending. All of that, it's all about God's grace for us.
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0: I got a song talks more about that next. Hold on.
1: Sometimes it seems like God stops hearing our prayers just when we need him most. But Dr. Tony Evans says the problem may be much closer to home. He'll explain as we spend 2 minutes with Tony.
2: One of the reasons we don't see God show up is that we don't earnestly talk to God when we need him. When all hell breaks loose, you have a unique ability to get specific. That is the time to call on God, and he says how you are to do it. He says you are to call on him in the spirit. Most prayers, when we say grace, are prayers in the flesh. They're just routine things because we know we're supposed to say grace before we eat with no spiritual attachment. To pray in the spirit means that you're making a spiritual connection that you want to take place with God. Now, you can do that in a number of ways. You can quote scriptures in your prayer, or you can take a principle of scripture and place it in front of God. See, when you tell God, God, remember you said, you would supply all my needs according to your riches and glory in Christ Jesus. And I got this emergency situation going on right now. But the reason I'm talking to you is because you said, see, when you pray spiritually, because the Bible says God's words are spirit, and you bring spiritual truth into your conversation with God, you are now praying in the spirit. You are now calling on God, bringing the Spirit to bear in the conversation.
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3: Your Moody Radio weather forecast, a really good chance of rain and thunderstorms today. Hot and humid, we're going up to about 90, and our heat index about 105. Overnight, a few showers till about midnight, then some clouds, and we're in the upper 70s. Looks about the same for Monday, some afternoon thunderstorms popping up again. Some sunshine, though. Hot and humid, we're going up to 90. Rain looks likely on Tuesday. This is staff meteorologist Steve Hamilton for Moody Radio, South Florida.
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0: keep going.
1: The song is called Keep Going. New stuff here on Sunday Praise on Moody Radio. Good morning, my friend. It's John Hemmer. Have you ever dealt with insecurity? I would not be surprised if all of us in some way, I am raising my hand. I'll just tell you, friend to friend, I deal with that a lot, insecurity. And this is so true. I found this, want to share this with you. This is so true. Insecurity comes when you and I find our identity in anything but God. Now think about that for a minute. Insecurity sneaks in when you and I find our identity in anything but God. So what do we do with that? You know, when we're in the chaotic moments and everything's falling apart and, you know, we don't know what to do. You know, you and I can have peace in the middle of chaos. You know why? God is always, always, always holding us together. And the more we pray, the more things change. You see, prayer moves us beyond the best that you and I can do to the best that God can do.
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0: That is Torrin Wells, new stuff there. Song is called Breathe On It here on Sunday Praise on Moody Radio. Good morning, my friend. It's John Hemmer. You ever struggled with doubt? You ever? Maybe you're struggling with doubt right now. I wonder if all of us in some way always struggle with doubt. You know what? That's okay. Here's the thing. Now, check this out. I'm going to break it down like a fraction. Our doubts do not disqualify us. But you and I need to learn to disqualify our doubts. Now, think about this for a minute. When we pray and we give things over to the Lord, if God answers our prayer right away, he's going to increase our faith, right? He's going to kind of work on that, disqualifying our doubts. Now, if he delays, he's increasing our patience. If he doesn't answer your prayer in the way you thought he would, he is preparing the very best for you because he loves you that much and he knows you that well. And he has a plan that is so much greater and so much higher than any plan we could ever try to make up for ourselves. I got a song that talks more about that next. Hold on.
1: 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This is Jesse Carocchio, your South Florida Community Impact Director. 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
2: Oswald Chambers said, "Prayer does not fit us for the greater work. Prayer is the greater work." Hi, friends. This is Janet Parshall, host of In the Market with Janet Parshall. And as you know, our fall Share event is nearly here. So let's pray. Lord, we invite you to work in a mighty way at Share. We want the unstoppable gospel to be heard loud and clear every day on Moody Radio. So we thank you in advance for what you will do. Amen. Thank you, friends, for praying. But don't stop. Keep praying for Share. And thank you so much.
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1: 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I'm Ruth Kramer.
3: Your Moody Radio weather forecast, a really good chance of rain and thunderstorms today. Hot and humid, we're going up to about 90, and our heat index about 105. Overnight, a few showers till about midnight, then some clouds, and we're in the upper 70s. Looks about the same for Monday, some afternoon thunderstorms popping up again. Some sunshine, though. Hot and humid, we're going up to 90. Rain looks likely on Tuesday. This is Staff Meteorologist Steve Hamilton for Moody Radio, South Florida.
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0: That is Franny Cash. New stuff there. A song is called Jesus All Along here on Sunday Praise on Moody Radio. Well, good morning, my friend. It's John Hemmer. It is a privilege to have you along. What a weekend it's been. Wow, can I believe it's been 25 years. September 11th, 25 years ago. Do you remember where you were on September 11th, 2001? I'm sure you do. Wow, the world changed. Everything changed. On September 11th, 2001, right? Okay, now, let's fast forward and let's do a snapshot of this morning, right here, right now, you and I together. So the world changed back in 2001. How do you and I change the world beginning today? How do we do it? You and I together. Let's challenge each other to do these things every day and let's see what happens, all right? What if we focused on Jesus, we loved others, and we speak hope? I wonder what would happen. I got a song talks more about that next.
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0: That is SEU Worship. New stuff there. A song is called What a God here on Sunday Praise on Moody Radio. Well, good morning. It's John Hemmer. It is a privilege to have you along. Now, right now, this very moment, as we are together, just think about where you are, right? Think about what you're walking through. Think about how you feel. Think about just how this season has been. And now imagine God saying these four things to you. So think about these four things and apply them to all that stuff you're carrying, okay? God is saying to you, I will make a way for you, okay? I am fighting your battles. I will provide for you. Trust my timing. You see, sometimes we think the answer no is a no, but from God, it's just a not yet. He will provide. He's got you. He loves you. And that's the way it is.
1: 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This is Jesse Carruccio, your Community Impact Director. 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
3: Stan Ferris came to Moody in 1970. As a Moody student, he did the news on the morning show. And after graduation, he worked full-time, creating a public affairs department. And Stan remembers
4: a live call-in show, and you forgot the guy's name that you're interviewing. Oh, my goodness.
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4: 5 seconds into the interview, you realize that you don't have a rapport with his guest. 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
3: Stan interviewed notables like Billy Graham and former Israeli Prime Minister Yitzhak Rabin. But for Stan, the great moments were usually found on a smaller stage.
4: The backroom discussions with guys like Pastor Cole and Bill Pierce, John Innes, was amazing, getting to know them.
3: To the glory of God, Stan Ferris is a name you should know.
5: The Unstoppable Gospel offers light in dark times. I'm Carl Claussen, inviting you to pray with me that the light of Jesus would be seen in our upcoming Fall Share event. Lord, you're the light of the world. We pray that many would find you as Savior, even in the middle of share. We want you to be glorified, Jesus. Amen, and let it be. And please continue to pray for share. Thank you.
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0: in a desert of hopelessness. When you lose a loved one, you go to the church for help. Maybe you lose a grandparent or a parent or a spouse or even a child. You go to the church. Oh, yeah, the hospital will help you a bit, but they want to get that bed clear for the next person that's going to come in. The funeral home will help you. They want to make some sales, to be very honest with you. But you come to the church. We're here to minister to you. We're here to comfort you. We're here to help you. When your spouse walked out on you, where did you turn? Probably to the church. When you were having problems with your kids, where did you go? Maybe came to the church. We're not perfect, but we are the best family going, for sure. And here's the great thing about our family. You can join our family. You say, how? Well, you have to be born into it. Oh, you mean like raised in the church my whole life? No. You need to be born again. It comes down to this. Would you like your sin forgiven? Would you like to know that you'll go to heaven when you die? Would you like your guilt removed? And would you like to join the family of God? You say, yes, I would. Then you say, Lord, I know I'm a sinner, and I pray for a spiritual rebirth of my life right now. That doesn't take years. It doesn't take months. It doesn't take weeks. It doesn't even take hours. It can happen in an instant. He's just a prayer away.
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9: Your Moody Radio weather forecast, a really good chance of rain and thunderstorms today. Hot and humid, we're going up to about 90, and our heat index about 105. Overnight, a few showers till about midnight, then some clouds, and we're in the upper 70s. Looks about the same for Monday. Some afternoon thunderstorms popping up again. Some sunshine, though. Hot and humid, we're going up to 90. Rain looks likely on Tuesday. This is Staff Meteorologist Steve Hamilton for Moody Radio, South Florida.
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can be heard from Miami to the Upper Keys on 90.9 WLFE HD4 Cutler Bay, on 90.3 W212 AC Stewart, 89.5 W208 BZ Okeechobee, and 100.5 W263 AH Fort Pierce, 89.3 WRMB Boynton Beach, West Palm Beach, Fort Lauderdale, Miami.

promise that he will carry on to completion. And my dear Christian, that is true for you. Think of it just for a moment. Think of it. Right now, God's power is focused upon you and your faith and is ensuring that you are going to make it.

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4: 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I'm Chris Fabry. 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
9: Your Moody Radio weather forecast, hot and humid for the rest of today. We'll stay at about 90, but our heat index around 105, and we have a really good chance of showers and thunderstorms. Overnight, some clouds and maybe a shower, upper 70s, and then we get sunshine in the morning on Monday, but afternoon thunderstorms will be back. Another hot and humid day going up to about 90, rain and 90 on Tuesday. This is staff meteorologist Steve Hamilton for Moody Radio, South Florida.
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11: In Finland, we have long roots in Christianity in these countries. Our legislation, our culture, it has the foundation of Christian values. And now we are living in that kind of breakdown of this view of man. I think that it is some kind of rebellion against Christianity. The churches and the Christians have been too silent. They have been afraid.
12: 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In fact, he told his disciples that the world would hate them. He sent them out as sheep among wolves. Jesus' words came true in the life of the apostles, and they're still coming true today in the lives of his followers around the world.

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7: Your Moody Radio weather forecast, hot and humid for the rest of today. We'll stay at about 90, but our heat index around 105, and we have a really good chance of showers and thunderstorms. Overnight, some clouds and maybe a shower, upper 70s, and then we get sunshine in the morning on Monday, but afternoon thunderstorms will be back. Another hot and humid day going up to about 90, rain and 90 on Tuesday. This is staff meteorologist Steve Hamilton for Moody Radio, South Florida.
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0: Welcome to Through the Bible. Today, our study of Exodus 12 with Dr. J. Vernon McGee is going to take us to one fateful night in Egypt. I'm Steve Schwetz. And before we get started, Greg and I have got a few minutes for an update on our partnership with Endure International to reach people in all places of Pakistan.
1: Yeah, this is a really cool story, Steve. So we talk a lot about our television, satellite television partner, Endure International. They do six of the major languages of the Muslim world. They do Turkish, Arabic, Urdu, Farsi, and Indonesian, many of these major, major languages. Well, one day I'm working at my computer and I got an email that they started some listening groups in Pakistan in a language called Marwari. And that is not a language that they had done any work for us in. And what we found out is that the local Urdu-speaking pastor was could also translate it into Marwari, and they basically had home groups. They didn't call them that. Okay.
0: Yeah.
1: And this is why we like to say the Holy Spirit is always a couple steps ahead of us,
0: yes.
1: right?
0: Yep.
1: And the really cool thing was I said, Marwari,

0: Rector. Join South Florida Bible College on September 15th for Shepherd's Pie, featuring Joey Foster. 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The luncheon is from 11 to 1:30 in Deerfield Beach. For details, text Shepherd to 561-737-6035.
1: The Unstoppable Gospel offers light in dark times. I'm Carl Claussen, inviting you to pray with me that the light of Jesus would be seen in our upcoming Fall Share event. Lord, you're the light of the world. We pray that many would find you as Savior, even in the middle of share. We want you to be glorified, Jesus. Amen, and let it be. And please continue to pray for share. Thank you.
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6: Your Moody Radio weather forecast, hot and humid for the rest of today. We'll stay at about 90, but our heat index around 105, and we have a really good chance of showers and thunderstorms. Overnight, some clouds and maybe a shower, upper 70s, and then we get sunshine in the morning on Monday, but afternoon thunderstorms will be back. Another hot and humid day going up to about 90, rain and 90 on Tuesday. This is staff meteorologist Steve Hamilton for Moody Radio, South Florida.
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0: It's Megan Woods, Heaven Down Here. 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
1: 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Encounters storms, and they often take us by surprise. Now, storms can make us fearful and cause us to wonder, where is Jesus?

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4: Your Moody Radio weather forecast, hot and humid for the rest of today. We'll stay at about 90, but our heat index around 105, and we have a really good chance of showers and thunderstorms. Overnight, some clouds and maybe a shower, upper 70s, and then we get sunshine in the morning on Monday, but afternoon thunderstorms will be back. Another hot and humid day going up to about 90, rain and 90 on Tuesday. This is staff meteorologist Steve Hamilton for Moody Radio, South Florida.
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0: and a wonderful opportunity for you to get to know that great God better. 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

0: 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One important doctrinal statement they agreed upon is the Apostles' Creed, which most Christians embrace today. These early church fathers knew the value of dialogue to resolve differences.
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2: Your Moody Radio weather forecast, hot and humid for the rest of today. We'll stay at about 90, but our heat index around 105, and we have a really good chance of showers and thunderstorms. Overnight, some clouds and maybe a shower, upper 70s, and then we get sunshine in the morning on Monday, but afternoon thunderstorms will be back. Another hot and humid day going up to about 90, rain and 90 on Tuesday. This is staff meteorologist Steve Hamilton for Moody Radio, South Florida.
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0: Heard from We the Kingdom. That's Franny Cash and Jesus All Along, part of our Sunday praise and worship. I'm Dodd Morris. If you hear her testimony, you'll recognize the importance of a strong foundation in life. It's something we're looking at this weekend. And today in the Word, our study in the book of Ezra, it's our daily devotional. 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
1: Prayer is a flashlight into the unknown. I'm Chris Fabry. 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
1: 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Are you paying attention to the weak areas of your life? We'll consider some bold steps next.
2: Guard your heart, protect yourself, because if we fall asleep at the wheel, we find ourselves, our lives being invaded by things that are destructive because we did not check the borders close enough in our life.